You had the cards, I must admit. You were awful smart. The awful truth is awful sad, I must admit. I was awful.

0: Estamos haciendo Aconcagua Radio.
1: If you can live in innocence, watch out. Live well.